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0: mainly clear sky through the night. We drop back to the low in the mid-70s. We get back into the mid-90s on Wednesday. Mainly sunny sky, only a slight chance of a shower. Partly cloudy for 70s Wednesday night, and a better chance for scattered showers breaking out Thursday, even more so Friday. Thunder, lightning, rain, and a leaky roof. 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I'm Precision Weather Meteorologist Phil Spivak for St. Augustine's local morning news. Right
1: now. Ancient City Classics. Right
2: now. Ancient City Classics. Right
1: 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Ancient City Classics. Right now. 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

0: at night, temperatures mid-70s. It's certainly warm as we push back into the mid-90s on Wednesday. A partly to mostly sunny sky, chance of rain only 20%. Partly cloudy mid-70s for Wednesday night, then some scattered showers and thunderstorms on Thursday. We get into the low 90s, and showers more likely still on Friday. Don't let a storm turn that leaning tree or shrub into a disaster. 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I'm Precision Weather Meteorologist Phil Spivak for St. Augustine's local morning news.
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0: mainly clear sky through the night. We drop back to the low in the mid-70s. We get back into the mid-90s on Wednesday. Mainly sunny sky, only a slight chance of a shower. Partly cloudy for 70s Wednesday night, then a better chance for scattered showers breaking out Thursday, even more so Friday. Thunder, lightning, rain, and a leaky roof. 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I'm Precision Weather Meteorologist Phil Spivak for St. Augustine's local morning news. Right
1: now. Ancient City Classics. Right
2: now. Ancient City Classics. Right
1: 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Ancient City Classics.
3: 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Non-stop classic hits starts now. Yeah, right now.
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0: quiet night, temperatures mid-70s. It's certainly warm as we push back into the mid-90s on Wednesday, a partly to mostly sunny sky, chance of rain only 20%. Partly cloudy mid-70s for Wednesday night, then some scattered showers and thunderstorms on Thursday. We get into the low 90s, and showers more likely still on Friday. Don't let a storm turn that leaning tree or shrub into a disaster. 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I'm Precision Weather meteorologist Phil Spivak for St. Augustine's local morning news.
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0: A mainly clear sky through the night. We drop back to the low in the mid-70s. We get back into the mid-90s on Wednesday. Mainly sunny sky, only a slight chance of a shower. Partly cloudy for 70s Wednesday night, then a better chance for scattered showers breaking out Thursday, even more so Friday. Thunder, lightning, rain, and a leaky roof. 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I'm Precision Weather Meteorologist Phil Spivak for St. Augustine's local morning news.
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0: quiet night, temperatures mid-70s, it's certainly warm as we push back into the mid-90s on Wednesday, a partly to mostly sunny sky, chance of rain only 20%. Partly cloudy mid-70s for Wednesday night, then some scattered showers and thunderstorms on Thursday, we get into the low 90s, and showers more likely still on Friday. Don't let a storm turn that leaning tree or shrub into a disaster. 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I'm Precision Weather Meteorologist Phil Spivak for St. Augustine's local morning news.
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0: A mainly clear sky through the night. We drop back to the low in the mid-70s. We get back into the mid-90s on Wednesday. Mainly sunny sky, only a slight chance of a shower. Partly cloudy for 70s Wednesday night, then a better chance for scattered showers breaking out Thursday, even more so Friday. Thunder, lightning, rain, and a leaky roof. 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I'm Precision Weather Meteorologist Phil Spivak for St. Augustine's local morning news.
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1: The first time you heard about it was at the open house. It was basically, this is a done deal. You can do nothing about it.
0: These are the local voices.
2: It has gotten tacky. It's gotten carnival-like.
0: These are the local people.
3: No law enforcement agency, hospital, Medicare will call you or email you and request financial information. 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
0: St. Augustine's local morning news. We've got you covered.
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0: Quiet night, temperatures mid-70s. It's certainly warm as we push back into the mid-90s on Wednesday. A partly to mostly sunny sky, chance of rain only 20%. Partly cloudy mid-70s for Wednesday night, then some scattered showers and thunderstorms on Thursday. We get into the low 90s, and showers more likely still on Friday. Don't let a storm turn that leaning tree or shrub into a disaster. 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I'm Precision Weather Meteorologist Phil Spivak for St. Augustine's local morning news.
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0: A mainly clear sky through the night. We drop back to the low in the mid-70s. We get back into the mid-90s on Wednesday. Mainly sunny sky, only a slight chance of a shower. Partly cloudy for 70s Wednesday night, then a better chance for scattered showers breaking out Thursday, even more so Friday. Thunder, lightning, rain, and a leaky roof. 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I'm Precision Weather Meteorologist Phil Spivak for St. Augustine's local morning news.
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0: quiet night. Temperatures mid-70s. It's certainly warm as we push back into the mid-90s on Wednesday. A partly to mostly sunny sky. Chance of rain only 20%. Partly cloudy mid-70s for Wednesday night. Then some scattered showers and thunderstorms on Thursday. We get into the low 90s and showers more likely still on Friday. Don't let a storm turn that leaning tree or shrub into a disaster. 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I'm Precision Weather Meteorologist Phil Spivak for St. Augustine's local morning news.
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0: A mainly clear sky through the night. We drop back to the low in the mid-70s. We get back into the mid-90s on Wednesday. Mainly sunny sky, only a slight chance of a shower. Partly cloudy for 70s Wednesday night, then a better chance for scattered showers breaking out Thursday, even more so Friday. Thunder, lightning, rain, and a leaky roof. 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I'm Precision Weather Meteorologist Phil Spivak for St. Augustine's local morning news.
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0: at night, temperatures mid-70s. It's certainly warm as we push back into the mid-90s on Wednesday. A partly to mostly sunny sky, chance of rain only 20%. Partly cloudy mid-70s for Wednesday night, then some scattered showers and thunderstorms on Thursday. We get into the low 90s, and showers more likely still on Friday. Don't let a storm turn that leaning tree or shrub into a disaster. 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I'm Precision Weather Meteorologist Phil Spivak for St. Augustine's local morning news.
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0: A mainly clear sky through the night. We drop back to the low in the mid-70s. We get back into the mid-90s on Wednesday. Mainly sunny sky, only a slight chance of a shower. Partly cloudy for 70s Wednesday night, then a better chance for scattered showers breaking out Thursday, even more so Friday. Thunder, lightning, rain, and a leaky roof. 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I'm Precision Weather Meteorologist Phil Spivak for St. Augustine's local morning news.
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0: at night, temperatures mid-70s. It's certainly warm as we push back into the mid-90s on Wednesday. A partly to mostly sunny sky, chance of rain only 20%. Partly cloudy mid-70s for Wednesday night, then some scattered showers and thunderstorms on Thursday. We get into the low 90s, and showers more likely still on Friday. Don't let a storm turn that leaning tree or shrub into a disaster. 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I'm Precision Weather Meteorologist Phil Spivak for St. Augustine's local morning news.
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4: These are the local voices.
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4: St. Augustine's local morning news. We've got you covered.

0: A mainly clear sky through the night. We drop back to the low in the mid-70s. We get back into the mid-90s on Wednesday. Mainly sunny sky, only a slight chance of a shower. Partly cloudy for 70s Wednesday night, then a better chance for scattered showers breaking out Thursday, even more so Friday. Thunder, lightning, rain, and a leaky roof. 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I'm Precision Weather meteorologist Phil Spivak for St. Augustine's local morning news.
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0: quiet night. Temperatures mid-70s. It's certainly warm as we push back into the mid-90s on Wednesday. A partly to mostly sunny sky. Chance of rain only 20%. Partly cloudy mid-70s for Wednesday night. Then some scattered showers and thunderstorms on Thursday. We get into the low 90s and showers more likely still on Friday. Don't let a storm turn that leaning tree or shrub into a disaster. 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I'm Precision Weather Meteorologist Phil Spivak for St. Augustine's local morning news.
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0: A mainly clear sky through the night. We drop back to the low in the mid-70s. We get back into the mid-90s on Wednesday. Mainly sunny sky, only a slight chance of a shower. Partly cloudy for 70s Wednesday night, and a better chance for scattered showers breaking out Thursday, even more so Friday. Thunder, lightning, rain, and a leaky roof. 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I'm Precision Weather meteorologist Phil Spivak for St. Augustine's local morning news.
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0: quiet night, temperatures mid-70s. It's certainly warm as we push back into the mid-90s on Wednesday, a partly to mostly sunny sky, chance of rain only 20%. Partly cloudy mid-70s for Wednesday night, then some scattered showers and thunderstorms on Thursday. We get into the low 90s, and showers more likely still on Friday. Don't let a storm turn that leaning tree or shrub into a disaster. 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I'm Precision Weather Meteorologist Phil Spivak for St. Augustine's local morning news.
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6: 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You can do nothing about it.
5: These are the local voices.
7: It has gotten tacky. 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
5: St. Augustine's local morning news. We've got you covered.
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0: A mainly clear sky through the night. We drop back to the low in the mid-70s. We get back into the mid-90s on Wednesday. Mainly sunny sky, only a slight chance of a shower. Partly cloudy for 70s Wednesday night, then a better chance for scattered showers breaking out Thursday, even more so Friday. Thunder, lightning, rain, and a leaky roof. 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I'm Precision Weather Meteorologist Phil Spivak for St. Augustine's Local Morning News.
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8: Morning. Plenty of sunshine. Temperatures in the low to mid-90s this afternoon. Southwest winds will gust as high as 20 miles per hour. A few clouds, mid-70s tonight. Afternoon showers and thunderstorms tomorrow, 87 to 91. Spotty showers and thunderstorms, low to mid-70s tomorrow night. Spotty showers and thunderstorms, temperatures holding in the middle to upper 80s on Friday. I'm Precision Weather Meteorologist Russ Hurley for St. Augustine's Local News.

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2: 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Be careful down around the Palm Coast area if you are coming into St. John's County on I-95 headed northbound. It does look like there is an injury crash that happened just a little bit ago north of Palm Coast Parkway. They've moved off to the right shoulder. All lanes should be open, but there is still some leftover emergency activity down there. I'm Jared Cirillo for St. Augustine Local News.
3: The August 18th election is an unprecedented opportunity for non-Republicans to affect the outcome of the county commissioner race.
4: This year, here in St. John's County, one of the state's deepest Republican strongholds, Democrats just might shape this election. Good morning, St. Augustine. I'm Liz Ryan with your local news. For the first time in a decade, we have a universal ballot. Chair of the St. John's Democratic Party, Michelle Jennings, explains.
3: This election is open to all voters, regardless of political affiliation. And it is an at-large election, which means every voter can vote in both seats.
4: Those are District 2, Sarah Arnold is not running for re-election, and District 4, where Krista Joseph is running to keep her seat. And it's a winner-takes-all primary.
3: There will be no November election. This race will be decided in August. The person who gets the most votes wins.
4: In other words, since the winner will be decided in the primary, Democrats must be given a chance to participate, hence the universal ballot. Jennings is urging Democrats and NPAs not to sit this one out and encourages everyone to visit their website, stjohnsdemocrats.org.
3: We are trying our best to get the word out. We have the opportunity not just to influence it, but to determine the outcome of the county commissioner race.
4: A suspected jailhouse drug deal turned into a life or death emergency inside the St. John's County Jail. Peter Killeen files this report.
5: According to records obtained by St. Augustine's local news, Navari Stevenson of St. Augustine allegedly brought fentanyl into the jail and sold it to fellow inmate Joseph Grillo on July 5th. He entered the housing unit and announced he had that drop, a phrase they interpreted as a signal that he had narcotics available for sale. The transaction was allegedly arranged using the jail phone system, with Grillo's mother sending $44 through Cash App to an account connected to Steven's girlfriend. Surveillance footage allegedly captured the exchange between the two inmates. Investigators say Grillo later returned to his cell, where he began showing signs of a drug overdose. Moments later, he became unresponsive and stopped breathing. Jail deputies and St. John's County Fire Rescue rushed to the scene, where Grillo was found unconscious. Medical personnel administered 4 doses of Narcan before he was revived and transported to UF Flagler Hospital, where records confirmed a fentanyl overdose. Stevens now faces several charges, including smuggling narcotics into a county detention facility. Grillo, who survived the overdose, was also charged. He was already jailed on unrelated charges, including aggravated battery with a deadly weapon, fleeing and eluding law enforcement, and grand theft of a motor vehicle. For St. Augustine Local News, I'm Peter Killeen.
4: This local news is a service of your hometown Toyota dealer, Beaver Toyota in St. Augustine. Conveniently located right off I-95 at exit 311. A chaotic scene in a residential neighborhood unfolded last Wednesday, ending with a confrontation between deputies and a 42-year-old man. Kevin Conlon has the story.
6: According to a police report obtained by St. Augustine's local news, Jason Stratton is accused of running through streets and backyards along Usina Road Extension while armed with multiple tools, including a hatchet, shovel, and pliers. Investigators say he allegedly threw a hatchet toward an occupied vehicle before deputies arrived. Stratton allegedly ignored repeated commands, fled through yards and wooded areas, and at one point swung a shovel over his head as deputies closed in. Deputies ultimately used multiple taser deployments and 2 40-millimeter non-lethal rounds before taking him into custody after what investigators describe as a 10-minute struggle. Stratton is now facing felony charges and is also accused of violating probation in 2 separate cases. No injuries to residents were reported, and the investigation remains ongoing. For St. Augustine's local news, I'm Kevin Conlon.
4: And now you're up to date with St. Augustine's local news. I'm Liz Ryan.
1: It's a muggy one this morning. Once again, almost 80 most areas of St. John's County. If you're up early enough, beautiful full moon. But that's not your only chance, and we'll talk about that. But let's talk forecast now.
7: Good morning. We'll enjoy partly to mostly sunny skies, 91 to 95 this afternoon. Southwest winds at 8 to 18. Overnight tonight, a few scattered clouds, 73 to 77. Afternoon showers and thunderstorms, 87 to 91 tomorrow. Spotty showers and thunderstorms Thursday night, lower 70s. Spotty showers and thunderstorms, middle to upper 80s on Friday. 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I'm meteorologist Russ Murley for St. Augustine's local news. We'll be right back.

0: JT with the Beats 105.5 Morning Show, and here I go again, getting you set up for another day. It's Wednesday, so middle of the week, and yeah, it's hot, it's humid. Storms are in the forecast. We got lots of colorful graphics that are important. 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Look into that. And I mentioned if you're up early enough, it's already gone by now, no doubt. But the full moon is a thing today, tonight, into tomorrow. So if you missed it this morning, it should be a spectacular moon rise, weather permitting, of course. Tonight about 8:40, I think sunset is about 8:20, and so your moon rise about 20 minutes later, and that could be a beautiful thing this evening. If you happen to remember and take a peek out toward the eastern horizon.
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5: St. Augustine's local morning news. 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

JT of the Beach 105.5 Morning Show, the Sing Out Loud Festival. Now, as you know, they're making some big changes. So this year they don't have the big festival going on at Francis Field, but there is a ton going on in the month of September. So it's really time to get this on the calendar. It's all about local showcases this year. Like I said, the month of September full up beginning on the weekend of the 4th. It includes the St. Augustine Songwriters Festival toward the end of the month. So check it out. A couple of websites, singoutloudfestival.com, or you can go to staugustinesongwritersfestival.com too.

0: 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Good news down in the Palm Coast area, Flagler County. That crash on I-95 in the northbound lanes, just north of Palm Coast Parkway. They are cleaned up, out of the way. All emergency vehicles have now left the scene. So all lanes are back open there. I'm not seeing any other disruptions at all in St. John's County, all the way up to the Beltway. I'm Jared Cervello for St. Augustine Local News.
1: The August 18th election is an unprecedented opportunity for non-Republicans to affect the outcome of the county commissioner race.
2: This year, here in St. John's County, one of the state's deepest Republican strongholds, Democrats just might shape this election. Good morning, St. Augustine. I'm Liz Ryan with your local news. For the first time in a decade, we have a universal ballot. Chair of the St. John's Democratic Party, Michelle Jennings, explains.
1: This election is open to all voters, regardless of political affiliation. And it is an at-large election, which means every voter can vote in both seats.
2: Those are District 2, Sarah Arnold is not running for re-election, and District 4, where Krista Joseph is running to keep her seat. And it's a winner-takes-all primary.
1: There will be no November election. This race will be decided in August. The person who gets the most votes wins.
2: In other words, since the winner will be decided in the primary, Democrats must be given a chance to participate, hence the universal ballot. Jennings is urging Democrats and NPAs not to sit this one out and encourages everyone to visit their website, stjohnsdemocrats.org.
1: We are trying our best to get the word out. We have the opportunity not just to influence it, but to determine the outcome of the county commissioner race.
2: A suspected jailhouse drug deal turned into a life-or-death emergency inside the St. John's County Jail. Peter Killeen files this report.
3: According to records obtained by St. Augustine's local news, Navari Stevenson of St. Augustine allegedly brought fentanyl into the jail

0: and sold it to fellow inmate Joseph Grillo on July 5th. He entered the housing unit and announced he had that drop, a phrase they interpreted as a signal that he had narcotics available for sale. The transaction was allegedly arranged using the jail phone system, with Grillo's mother sending $44 through Cash App to an account connected to Stephen's girlfriend. Surveillance footage allegedly captured the exchange between the two inmates. Investigators say Grillo later returned to his cell, where he began showing signs of a drug overdose. Moments later, he became unresponsive and stopped breathing. Jail deputies and St. Johns County Fire Rescue rushed to the scene, where Grillo was found unconscious. Medical personnel administered 4 doses of Narcan before he was revived and transported to UF Flagler Hospital, where records confirmed a fentanyl overdose. Stevens now faces several charges, including smuggling narcotics into a county detention facility. Grillo, who survived the overdose, was also charged. He was already jailed on unrelated charges, including aggravated battery with a deadly weapon, fleeing and eluding law enforcement, and grand theft of a motor vehicle. For St. Augustine Local News, I'm Peter Killeen.
1: 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Conveniently located right off I-95 at exit 311. A chaotic scene in a residential neighborhood unfolded last Wednesday, ending with a confrontation between deputies and a 42-year-old man. Kevin Conlon has the story.
2: According to a police report obtained by St. Augustine's local news, Jason Stratton is accused of running through streets and backyards along Usina Road Extension while armed with multiple tools, including a hatchet, shovel, and pliers. Investigators say he allegedly threw a hatchet toward an occupied vehicle before deputies arrived. Stratton allegedly ignored repeated commands, fled through yards and wooded areas, and at one point swung a shovel over his head as deputies closed in. Deputies ultimately used multiple taser deployments and 2 40-millimeter non-lethal rounds before taking him into custody after what investigators describe as a 10-minute struggle. Stratton is now facing felony charges and is also accused of violating probation in 2 separate cases. No injuries to residents were reported, and the investigation remains ongoing. For St. Augustine's Local News, I'm Kevin Conlon.
1: And now you're up to date with St. Augustine's Local News. I'm Liz Ryan.
3: Morning. Plenty of sunshine. Temperatures in the low to mid-90s this afternoon. Southwest winds will gust as high as 20 miles per hour. A few clouds, mid-70s tonight. Afternoon showers and thunderstorms tomorrow, 87 to 91. Spotty showers and thunderstorms, low to mid-70s tomorrow night. Spotty showers and thunderstorms, temperatures holding in the middle to upper 80s on Friday. I'm Precision Weather Meteorologist Russ Murley for St. Augustine's Local News.

JT with the Beats 105.5 Morning Show. I'm not a coffee guy, so this is really above my head and above my pay grade, probably. But did you know the coffee slushies going viral on social media? Kind of like an iced coffee, but a little more work. The way you do this, you make coffee as usual, wait for it to cool. You could also use a cold brew, homemade or from the store. Then you put that in a Ziploc bag, seal it in, toss it in the freezer. You can prep multiple slushies at one time. And you do need separate Ziploc bags for each one, so it's kind of like a one-serving thing. You want them to be flat so that you can stack them in the freezer. So once they're frozen, you take them out, start whacking them with something. I'm thinking like a butter knife or something like that, maybe a big spoon. So the coffee is smashed into chunks. Pour that in a glass. Put a little of your favorite whatever, milk or whatever, over it. Coffee slowly melts, forming the slushy. So, boy, I don't know if I can barely get through this radio show. Maybe I need coffee to get through making all that in the morning. I guess you do that, days in advance. So you got them stacked up in the freezer there, right? Although somebody did say online the idea of beating up my coffee first thing in the morning sounds like a little bit of good therapy. Maybe I need some of that.

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2: 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Politis and Matavina. Looks like the only report of an accident is up on the East Beltway, northeast side of Jacksonville, southbound on I-295 at the exit ramp to Monument Road. It's going to be north of Atlantic Boulevard there. The southbound lanes are tied up there. That right lane may be closed. I'm Jared Cirillo for St. Augustine Local News.
3: The August 18th election is an unprecedented opportunity for non-Republicans to affect the outcome of the county commissioner race.
4: This year, here in St. Johns County, one of the state's deepest Republican strongholds, Democrats just might shape this election. Good morning, St. Augustine. I'm Liz Ryan with your local news. For the first time in a decade, we have a universal ballot. Chair of the St. John's Democratic Party, Michelle Jennings, explains.
3: This election is open to all voters, regardless of political affiliation. And it is an at-large election, which means every voter can vote in both seats.
4: Those are District 2, Sarah Arnold is not running for re-election, and District 4, where Krista Joseph is running to keep her seat. And it's a winner-takes-all primary.
3: There will be no November election. This race will be decided in August. The person who gets the most votes wins.
4: In other words, since the winner will be decided in the primary, Democrats must be given a chance to participate, hence the universal ballot. Jennings is urging Democrats and NPAs not to sit this one out and encourages everyone to visit their website, stjohnsdemocrats.org.
3: We are trying our best to get the word out. We have the opportunity not just to influence it, but to determine the outcome of the county commissioner race.
4: A suspected jailhouse drug deal turned into a life-or-death emergency inside the St. Johns County Jail. Peter Killeen files this report.
5: According to records obtained by St. Augustine's local news, Navari Stevenson of St. Augustine allegedly brought fentanyl into the jail and sold it to fellow inmate Joseph Grillo on July 5th. He entered the housing unit and announced he had that drop, a phrase they interpreted as a signal that he had narcotics available for sale. The transaction was allegedly arranged using the jail phone system, with Grillo's mother sending $44 through Cash App to an account connected to Stevens' girlfriend. Surveillance footage allegedly captured the exchange between the two inmates. Investigators say Grillo later returned to his cell, where he began showing signs of a drug overdose. Moments later, he became unresponsive and stopped breathing. Jail deputies and St. Johns County Fire Rescue rushed to the scene, where Grillo was found unconscious. Medical personnel administered 4 doses of Narcan before he was revived and transported to UF Flagler Hospital, where records confirmed a fentanyl overdose. Stevens now faces several charges, including smuggling narcotics into a county detention facility. Grillo, who survived the overdose, was also charged. He was already jailed on unrelated charges, including aggravated battery with a deadly weapon, fleeing and eluding law enforcement, and grand theft of a motor vehicle. For St. Augustine Local News, I'm Peter Killeen.
4: This local news is a service of your hometown Toyota dealer, Beaver Toyota in St. Augustine. Conveniently located right off I-95 at exit 311. A chaotic scene in a residential neighborhood unfolded last Wednesday, ending with a confrontation between deputies and a 42-year-old man. Kevin Conlon has the story.
6: According to a police report obtained by St. Augustine's local news, Jason Stratton is accused of running through streets and backyards along Usina Road Extension while armed with multiple tools, including a hatchet, shovel, and pliers. Investigators say he allegedly threw a hatchet toward an occupied vehicle before deputies arrived. Stratton allegedly ignored repeated commands, fled through yards and wooded areas, and at one point swung a shovel over his head as deputies closed in. Deputies ultimately used multiple taser deployments and 2 40-millimeter non-lethal rounds before taking him into custody after what investigators describe as a 10-minute struggle. Stratton is now facing felony charges and is also accused of violating probation in 2 separate cases. No injuries to residents were reported, and the investigation remains ongoing. For St. Augustine's local news, I'm Kevin Conlon.
4: And now you're up to date with St. Augustine's local news. I'm Liz Ryan.
1: Good morning. We'll enjoy partly to mostly sunny skies, 91 to 95 this afternoon. Southwest winds at 8 to 18. Overnight tonight, a few scattered clouds, 73 to 77. Afternoon showers and thunderstorms, 87 to 91 tomorrow. Spotty showers and thunderstorms Thursday night, lower 70s. Spotty showers and thunderstorms, middle to upper 80s on Friday. 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I'm meteorologist Russ Murley for St. Augustine's local news.

pretty sweet deal they got going on there at the Mary Street Boat Ramp in Crescent Beach. The Beach 105.5 talking about the free beach days they have out there that are put on by arcsj.org. Go to that website, look for SurfQuest under services. And what they do is they have the SurfQuest volunteers there with surfing lessons, water rec programs, helping people with disabilities access the beach without barriers. Like I said, pretty cool deal. Check it out. Next one's coming up on August 22nd.

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0: Wednesday morning on the Beach 105.5. It is JT in the morning show. It's a big day on Capitol Hill. If you haven't been paying attention, the whole thing about Dr. Anthony Fauci's diary and all that stuff, and he's going in front of Congress today, so that could be a little bit of fireworks going on out there. And speaking of messages found maybe by mistake, maybe on purpose, a routine wetlands cleanup in New Jersey led to an amazing discovery. There was a volunteer that found a message in a bottle that had been floating around for 53 years. This note turned out to be kind of a playful message written by, at the time, 9-year-old Lori Blair back in 1973. Is that amazing? That is about the year I started in radio. Amazing. Anyway, this guy, John Cowderman, shared the letter online, and it eventually reached Lori's sister, Allison Spencer, who immediately recognized her sister's creative sense of humor. Here's John and Allison talking about this.
1: This bottle was set adrift August 20th, 1973, on 2nd Street Beach, Ocean City. The band of ruthless sponge fishermen are forcing me to dive for them in shark-infested waters. Lori Blair. This kid is pranking.
2: I was shocked. Obviously, 53 years have gone by. I had completely forgotten about the note. She had a great imagination, and she passed away in 2017. She had cancer. It was really nice for the note to come back into my life and have a great reminder of my sister.

0: Traffic Watch is a service of Politis and Matavina, a trusted firm with a proven track record. Politis and Matavina. Looks like the only report of an accident is up on the East Beltway, northeast side of Jacksonville, southbound on I-295 at the exit ramp to Monument Road. It's going to be north of Atlantic Boulevard there. The southbound lanes are tied up there. That right lane may be closed. I'm Jared Cirillo for St. Augustine Local News.
1: The August 18th election is an unprecedented opportunity for non-Republicans to affect the outcome of the county commissioner race.
2: This year, here in St. Johns County, one of the state's deepest Republican strongholds, Democrats just might shape this election. Good morning, St. Augustine. I'm Liz Ryan with your local news. For the first time in a decade, we have a universal ballot. Chair of the St. John's Democratic Party, Michelle Jennings, explains.
1: This election is open to all voters, regardless of political affiliation. And it is an at-large election, which means every voter can vote in both seats.
2: Those are District 2, Sarah Arnold is not running for re-election, and District 4, where Krista Joseph is running to keep her seat. And it's a winner-takes-all primary.
1: There will be no November election. This race will be decided in August. The person who gets the most votes wins.
2: In other words, since the winner will be decided in the primary, Democrats must be given a chance to participate, hence the universal ballot. Jennings is urging Democrats and NPAs not to sit this one out and encourages everyone to visit their website, stjohnsdemocrats.org.
1: We are trying our best to get the word out. We have the opportunity not just to influence it, but to determine the outcome of the county commissioner race.
2: A suspected jailhouse drug deal turned into a life-or-death emergency inside the St. Johns County Jail. Peter Killeen files this report.
3: According to records obtained by St. Augustine's local news, Navari Stevenson of St. Augustine allegedly brought fentanyl into the jail and sold it to fellow inmate Joseph Grillo on July 5th. He entered the housing unit and announced he had that drop, a phrase they interpreted as a signal that he had narcotics available for sale. The transaction was allegedly arranged using the jail phone system, with Grillo's mother sending $44 through Cash App to an account connected to Stephen's girlfriend. Surveillance footage allegedly captured the exchange between the two inmates. Investigators say Grillo later returned to his cell, where he began showing signs of a drug overdose. Moments later, he became unresponsive and stopped breathing. Jail deputies and St. Johns County Fire Rescue rushed to the scene, where Grillo was found unconscious. Medical personnel administered 4 doses of Narcan before he was revived and transported to UF Flagler Hospital, where

0: 42-year-old man. Kevin Conlon has the story.
1: According to a police report obtained by St. Augustine's local news, Jason Stratton is accused of running through streets and backyards along Eucena Road Extension while armed with multiple tools, including a hatchet, shovel, and pliers. Investigators say he allegedly threw a hatchet toward an occupied vehicle before deputies arrived. Stratton allegedly ignored repeated commands, fled through yards and wooded areas, and at one point swung a shovel over his head as deputies closed in. Deputies ultimately used multiple taser deployments and two 40-millimeter non-lethal rounds before taking him into custody after what investigators describe as a 10-minute struggle. Stratton is now facing felony charges and is also accused of violating probation in two separate cases. No injuries to residents were reported, and the investigation remains ongoing. For St. Augustine's Local News, I'm Kevin Conlon.
0: And now you're up to date with St. Augustine's Local News. I'm Liz Ryan.
2: Morning. Plenty of sunshine. Temperatures in the low to mid-90s this afternoon. Southwest winds will gust as high as 20 miles per hour. A few clouds, mid-70s tonight. Afternoon showers and thunderstorms tomorrow, 87 to 91. Spotty showers and thunderstorms, low to mid-70s tomorrow night. Spotty showers and thunderstorms, temperatures holding in the middle to upper 80s on Friday. I'm Precision Weather Meteorologist Russ Murley for St. Augustine's Local News.

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Hey, coming up this Saturday morning, 7 o'clock, it's the River to Sea 12 or 6-hour trail race at the River to Sea Preserve, of course, in the Marineland area. It's about a 1-mile trail loop, and you will loop around that thing to make your 6 or 12 hours. 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
21: St. Augustine Local News with Liz Ryan coming up next here on the Beach 105.5. I will tell you that my wife puts up with a lot. One of the things that I get in my feed on Facebook is guys on a guitar playing two or three notes from a song, and you're supposed to name that song. Well, since I've been doing this for 50 years, I'm fairly good at that. Last night, it was Go All The Way by the Raspberries popped up in the feed. So my wife had to sit through the whole explanation. And hey, did you know that Eric Carmen was their lead singer? And here he is.

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2: 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Trouble on JTB now. Butler Boulevard eastbound between Hodges Boulevard and San Pablo Road. We do have an accident. They've moved off to the right shoulder. All lanes should be open, but it is stop and go. All lanes are open. About a 5 to 6 minute delay. I'm Jared Cirillo for St. Augustine Local News.
3: The August 18th election is an unprecedented opportunity for non-Republicans to affect the outcome of the county commissioner race.
4: This year, here in St. Johns County, one of the state's deepest Republican strongholds, Democrats just might shape this election. Good morning, St. Augustine. I'm Liz Ryan with your local news. For the first time in a decade, we have a universal ballot. Chair of the St. John's Democratic Party, Michelle Jennings, explains.
3: This election is open to all voters, regardless of political affiliation. And it is an at-large election, which means every voter can vote in both seats.
4: Those are District 2, Sarah Arnold is not running for re-election, and District 4, where Krista Joseph is running to keep her seat. And it's a winner-takes-all primary.
3: There will be no November election. This race will be decided in August. The person who gets the most votes wins.
4: In other words, since the winner will be decided in the primary, Democrats must be given a chance to participate, hence the universal ballot. Jennings is urging Democrats and NPAs not to sit this one out and encourages everyone to visit their website, stjohnsdemocrats.org.
3: We are trying our best to get the word out. We have the opportunity not just to influence it, but to determine the outcome of the county commissioner race.
4: A suspected jailhouse drug deal turned into a life-or-death emergency inside the St. Johns County Jail. Peter Killeen files this report.
5: According to records obtained by St. Augustine's local news, Navari Stevenson of St. Augustine allegedly brought fentanyl into the jail and sold it to fellow inmate Joseph Grillo on July 5th. He entered the housing unit and announced he had that drop, a phrase they interpreted as a signal that he had narcotics available for sale. The transaction was allegedly arranged using the jail phone system, with Grillo's mother sending $44 through Cash App to an account connected to Stevens' girlfriend. Surveillance footage allegedly captured the exchange between the two inmates. Investigators say Grillo later returned to his cell, where he began showing signs of a drug overdose. Moments later, he became unresponsive and stopped breathing. Jail deputies and St. Johns County Fire Rescue rushed to the scene, where Grillo was found unconscious. Medical personnel administered 4 doses of Narcan before he was revived and transported to UF Flagler Hospital, where records confirmed a fentanyl overdose. Stevens now faces several charges, including smuggling narcotics into a county detention facility. Grillo, who survived the overdose, was also charged. He was already jailed on unrelated charges, including aggravated battery with a deadly weapon, fleeing and eluding law enforcement, and grand theft of a motor vehicle. For St. Augustine Local News, I'm Peter Killeen.
4: This local news is a service of your hometown Toyota dealer, Beaver Toyota in St. Augustine. Conveniently located right off I-95 at exit 311. A chaotic scene in a residential neighborhood unfolded last Wednesday, ending with a confrontation between deputies and a 42-year-old man. Kevin Conlon has the story.
6: According to a police report obtained by St. Augustine's local news, Jason Stratton is accused of running through streets and backyards along Usina Road Extension while armed with multiple tools, including a hatchet, shovel, and pliers. Investigators say he allegedly threw a hatchet toward an occupied vehicle before deputies arrived. Stratton allegedly ignored repeated commands, fled through yards and wooded areas, and at one point swung a shovel over his head as deputies closed in. Deputies ultimately used multiple taser deployments and 2 40-millimeter non-lethal rounds before taking him into custody after what investigators describe as a 10-minute struggle. Stratton is now facing felony charges and is also accused of violating probation in 2 separate cases. No injuries to residents were reported, and the investigation remains ongoing. For St. Augustine's local news, I'm Kevin Conlon.
4: And now you're up to date with St. Augustine's local news. I'm Liz Ryan.
1: scorching hot today. Maybe some storms. Oh, yeah. Feels like the dog days of summer in Florida, doesn't it?
7: Good morning. We'll enjoy partly to mostly sunny skies, 91 to 95 this afternoon. Southwest winds at 8 to 18. Overnight tonight, a few scattered clouds, 73 to 77. Afternoon showers and thunderstorms, 87 to 91 tomorrow. Spotty showers and thunderstorms Thursday night, lower 70s. Spotty showers and thunderstorms, middle to upper 80s on Friday. 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That's HurricaneProofShingles.com. I'm meteorologist Russ Murley for St. Augustine's Local News.

0: JT and the Beach 105.5 Morning Show, quick Florida man story. I guess love is true no matter the situation. A Florida man was caught on camera shouting out his bae while being arrested. Here is it, Donnie Williams, as the officers were tracking him down.
1: Come out to me! I don't care! Come out to me! Show me your hand!
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2: St. Augustine's local morning news. 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

JT at the Beats 105.5. Do not forget about the Seminole Wars Foundation, West Point Society of North Florida, and the Florida National Guard. Historian invites you out for the annual commemoration of the end of the Second Seminole War. Now, this is coming up on Saturday, August 15th, so a couple of weeks away. 10 in the morning is when it starts. It is free. There is a public parade from the St. Francis Barracks there at 82 Marine Street to the National Cemetery, where the ceremony takes place with reenactors, a caisson, cannon, musicians, and musket volley. August 15th, 10 a.m.

0: election. Good morning, St. Augustine. I'm Liz Ryan with your local news. For the first time in a decade, we have a universal ballot. Chair of the St. John's Democratic Party, Michelle Jennings, explains.
1: This election is open to all voters, regardless of political affiliation. And it is an at-large election, which means every voter can vote in both seats.
0: Those are District 2, Sarah Arnold is not running for re-election, and District 4, where Krista Joseph is running to keep her seat. And it's a winner-takes-all primary.
1: There will be no November election. This race will be decided in August. The person who gets the most votes wins.
0: In other words, since the winner will be decided in the primary, Democrats must be given a chance to participate, hence the universal ballot. Jennings is urging Democrats and NPAs not to sit this one out and encourages everyone to visit their website, stjohnsdemocrats.org.
1: We are trying our best to get the word out. We have the opportunity not just to influence it, but to determine the outcome of the county commissioner race.
0: A suspected jailhouse drug deal turned into a life-or-death emergency inside the St. John's County Jail. Peter Killeen files this report.
2: According to records obtained by St. Augustine's local news, Navari Stevenson of St. Augustine allegedly brought fentanyl into the jail and sold it to fellow inmate Joseph Grillo on July 5th. He entered the housing unit and announced he had that drop, a phrase they interpreted as a signal that he had narcotics available for sale. The transaction was allegedly arranged using the jail phone system, with Grillo's mother sending $44 through Cash App to an account connected to Stevens' girlfriend. Surveillance footage allegedly captured the exchange between the two inmates. Investigators say Grillo later returned to his cell, where he began showing signs of a drug overdose. Moments later, he became unresponsive and stopped breathing. Jail deputies and St. John's County Fire Rescue rushed to the scene, where Grillo was found unconscious. Medical personnel administered 4 doses of Narcan before he was revived and transported to UF Flagler Hospital, where records confirmed a fentanyl overdose. Stevens now faces several charges, including smuggling narcotics into a county detention facility. Grillo, who survived the overdose, was also charged. He was already jailed on unrelated charges, including aggravated battery with a deadly weapon, fleeing and eluding law enforcement, and grand theft of a motor vehicle. For St. Augustine Local News, I'm Peter Killeen.
0: This local news is a service of your hometown Toyota dealer, Beaver Toyota in St. Augustine. Conveniently located right off I-95 at exit 311. A chaotic scene in a residential neighborhood unfolded last Wednesday, ending with a confrontation between deputies and a 42-year-old man. Kevin Conlon has the story.
3: According to a police report obtained by St. Augustine's local news, Jason Stratton is accused of running through streets and backyards along Usina Road Extension while armed with multiple tools, including a hatchet, shovel, and pliers. Investigators say he allegedly threw a hatchet toward an occupied vehicle before deputies arrived. Stratton allegedly ignored repeated commands, fled through yards and wooded areas, and at one point swung a shovel over his head as deputies closed in. Deputies ultimately used multiple taser deployments and 2 40-millimeter non-lethal rounds before taking him into custody after what investigators describe as a 10-minute struggle. Stratton is now facing felony charges and is also accused of violating probation in 2 separate cases. No injuries to residents were reported, and the investigation remains ongoing. For St. Augustine's local news, I'm Kevin Conlon.
0: And now you're up to date with St. Augustine's local news. I'm Liz Ryan.
4: Morning. Plenty of sunshine. Temperatures in the low to mid-90s this afternoon. Southwest winds will gust as high as 20 miles per hour. A few clouds, mid-70s tonight. Afternoon showers and thunderstorms tomorrow, 87 to 91. Spotty showers and thunderstorms, low to mid-70s tomorrow night. Spotty showers and thunderstorms, temperatures holding in the middle to upper 80s on Friday. I'm Precision Weather Meteorologist Russ Murley for St. Augustine's local news.

Wednesday morning on the Beach 105.5, JT with the morning show. Now, I lived up in Canada for a year when Carrie and I first got married because she, of course, now an American citizen, but she was born and raised in Canada. So anyway, we used to go across the border quite often. I know that's something that not a lot of people probably down here have done a lot, but if you have, you know, it can be interesting. You never know what kind of a person you're going to get at the border. Is it a good witch or a bad witch? You know, that kind of a thing. But there's always that question they ask you, do you have any firearms in the vehicle? So many years ago, we were coming across from Vancouver, Canada, into Blaine, Washington, I think it was. Maybe it was the Peace Arch that we were crossing at. Anyway, we were behind a vehicle that had a cannon, like the reenactors would use here. Not a big cannon, but it was big enough that you had to pull it behind a truck. So it was sizable. And we're thinking, boy, that's going to be an interesting question this time. Do you have any firearms? Nope. Just the cannon, you know. Well, a TSA officer found some stolen cannon balls in a passenger's bag. I wonder about our reenactors here in town. This ever happened, huh? TSA officer at Alabama's Gulf Shores International Airport discovered 5 cannonballs in a passenger's checked luggage that were later identified as artifacts stolen from nearby Fort Morgan. Authorities determined the cannonballs were inert but still prohibited in checked baggage because they are considered artillery munitions. Police say the passenger was unaware the historic items had been taken from the fort and the cannonballs were recovered without incident. How are you unaware you have cannonballs in your luggage? And I don't know how those got there.

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3: 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Ancient City Classics and the No Repeat Workday on the Beach 105.5. We'll get you through this thing.

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1: The Universal Primary Contest in the August 18th election is an unprecedented opportunity for non-Republicans to affect the outcome of the county commissioner race.
0: This year, here in St. John's County, Democrats just might shape this election. For the first time in a decade, we have a universal ballot. Chair of the St. John's Democratic Party, Michelle Jennings, explains.
1: This election is open to all voters, regardless of political affiliation. And it is an at-large election, which means every voter can vote in both seats.
0: Those are District 2, Sarah Arnold is not running for re-election, and District 4, where Krista Joseph is running to keep her seat. And it's a winner-takes-all primary.
1: There will be no November election for this race. This race will be decided in August. The person who gets the most votes wins.
0: Jennings is urging Democrats and NPAs not to sit this one out and encourages everyone to visit their website, stjohnsdemocrats.org.
1: We are trying our best to get the word out about this because we have the opportunity not just to influence it, but to determine the outcome of the county commissioner race.
0: For St. Augustine's local news, I'm Liz Ryan.
2: Good morning. We'll enjoy partly to mostly sunny skies, 91 to 95 this afternoon. Southwest winds at 8 to 18. Overnight tonight, a few scattered clouds, 73 to 77. Afternoon showers and thunderstorms, 87 to 91 tomorrow. Spotty showers and thunderstorms Thursday night, lower 70s. Spotty showers and thunderstorms, middle to upper 80s on Friday. 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I'm meteorologist Russ Murley for St. Augustine's local news.
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The Beats 105.5 and Concerts in the Plaza, one of the more popular entries around the area, and known her for a long time now. Shayla Nelson is going to be there on Thursday night. Of course, the Plaza concerts happen Thursday nights, every Thursday night from 6 until 8 o'clock in the Plaza de la Constitución. They are free. Should be a good time this coming Thursday night, 6 till 8 in the Plaza.

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0: morning, plenty of sunshine, temperatures in the low to mid 90s this afternoon, southwest winds will gust as high as 20 miles per hour, a few clouds, mid 70s tonight, afternoon showers and thunderstorms tomorrow, 87 to 91, spotty showers and thunderstorms, low to mid 70s tomorrow night, spotty showers and thunderstorms, temperatures holding in the middle to upper 80s on Friday. I'm Precision Weather Meteorologist Russ Murley for St. Augustine's Local News.
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7: St. Augustine's local morning news. 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

It is JT at the Beach 105.5. Hey, the St. Augustine Royal Family invites you out for Royal Tea. Royal Afternoon Tea at the historic Waterworks in downtown St. Augustine. This is going on August the 15th from 1 until 3 o'clock. It's great for all ages. And you can experience traditional tea service complete with hand-selected treats, live music, and the opportunity to spend time with the Goodwill Ambassadors for the nation's oldest city. Now, this is a ticketed event with proceeds going toward one of their best-known projects, and that, of course, is putting on the annual Easter Parade. 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

0: 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Conveniently located right off I-95 at exit 311. A chaotic scene in a residential neighborhood unfolded last Wednesday, ending with a confrontation between deputies and a 42-year-old man. Kevin Conlon has the story.
1: According to a police report obtained by St. Augustine's local news, Jason Stratton is accused of running through streets and backyards along Usina Road Extension while armed with multiple tools, including a hatchet, shovel, and pliers. Investigators say he allegedly threw a hatchet toward an occupied vehicle before deputies arrived. Stratton allegedly ignored repeated commands, fled through yards and wooded areas, and at one point swung a shovel over his head as deputies closed in. Deputies ultimately used multiple taser deployments and two 40-millimeter non-lethal rounds before taking him into custody after what investigators describe as a 10-minute struggle. Stratton is now facing felony charges and is also accused of violating probation in two separate cases. No injuries to residents were reported, and the investigation remains ongoing. For St. Augustine's local news, I'm Kevin Conlon.
2: Good morning. We'll enjoy partly to mostly sunny skies, 91 to 95 this afternoon. Southwest winds at 8 to 18. Overnight tonight, a few scattered clouds, 73 to 77. Afternoon showers and thunderstorms, 87 to 91 tomorrow. Spotty showers and thunderstorms Thursday night, lower 70s. Spotty showers and thunderstorms, middle to upper 80s on Friday. 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I'm meteorologist Russ Merley for St. Augustine's local news.
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0: morning, plenty of sunshine. Temperatures in the low to mid-90s this afternoon. Southwest winds will gust as high as 20 miles per hour. A few clouds, mid-70s tonight. Afternoon showers and thunderstorms tomorrow, 87 to 91. Spotty showers and thunderstorms, low to mid-70s tomorrow night. Spotty showers and thunderstorms, temperatures holding in the middle to upper 80s on Friday. I'm Precision Weather Meteorologist Russ Murley for St. Augustine's local news.
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JT and our friends at Anglers for a Cure aims to raise awareness of early detection and screening of colon cancer while raising funds to further colorectal cancer research. 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And we'll see if we can get you a link there. 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Tip. 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

0: 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A suspected jailhouse drug deal turned into a life or death emergency inside the St. Johns County Jail. Peter Killeen files this report.
1: According to records obtained by St. Augustine's local news, Navari Stevenson of St. Augustine allegedly brought fentanyl into the jail and sold it to fellow inmate Joseph Grillo on July 5th. He entered the housing unit and announced he had that drop, a phrase they interpreted as a signal that he had narcotics available for sale. The transaction was allegedly arranged using the jail phone system, with Grillo's mother sending $44 through Cash App to an account connected to Steven's girlfriend. Surveillance footage allegedly captured the exchange between the two inmates. Investigators say Grillo later returned to his cell, where he began showing signs of a drug overdose. Moments later, he became unresponsive and stopped breathing. Jail deputies and St. Johns County Fire Rescue rushed to the scene, where Grillo was found unconscious. Medical personnel administered 4 doses of Narcan before he was revived and transported to UF Flagler Hospital, where records confirmed a fentanyl overdose. Stevens now faces several charges, including smuggling narcotics into a county detention facility. Grillo, who survived the overdose, was also charged. He was already jailed on unrelated charges, including aggravated battery with a deadly weapon, fleeing and eluding law enforcement, and grand theft of a motor vehicle. For St. Augustine Local News, I'm Peter Killeen.
2: Good morning. We'll enjoy partly to mostly sunny skies, 91 to 95 this afternoon. Southwest winds at 8 to 18. Overnight tonight, a few scattered clouds, 73 to 77. Afternoon showers and thunderstorms, 87 to 91 tomorrow. Spotty showers and thunderstorms Thursday night, lower 70s. Spotty showers and thunderstorms, middle to upper 80s on Friday. 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I'm meteorologist Russ Murley for St. Augustine's local news.
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Bob Beach 105.5 checking into what's coming up at the Amp. Well, we've got the Black Keys on the 29th, the Fray on August 8th, Jordan Davis there on August 16th, Squeeze and Adam Ant there August 18th, and the legendary Buddy Guy August 22nd. That kind of gets you through the month of August, but there's always more, you know. Check it out at theamp.com.

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0: morning, plenty of sunshine, temperatures in the low to mid 90s this afternoon, southwest winds will gust as high as 20 miles per hour, a few clouds, mid 70s tonight, afternoon showers and thunderstorms tomorrow, 87 to 91, spotty showers and thunderstorms, low to mid 70s tomorrow night, spotty showers and thunderstorms, temperatures holding in the middle to upper 80s on Friday. I'm Precision Weather Meteorologist Russ Murley for St. Augustine's Local News.
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0: 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Make the workday sound best with the catfish hanging out. Well, let's check out what's going on right around the corner. One of the great outdoor amps and place to see music and more. The Amp got the Black Keys coming up on Wednesday. The Fray, August the 8th. Jordan Davis, country superstar, coming in the middle of August. Squeeze and Adam Ant, Buddy Guy. Check it out. All the information for all the great shows right there at theamp.com.
1: We'll enjoy partly to mostly sunny skies, 91 to 95 this afternoon, southwest winds at 8 to 18. Overnight tonight, a few scattered clouds, 73 to 77. Afternoon showers and thunderstorms, 87 to 91 tomorrow. Spotty showers and thunderstorms Thursday night, lower 70s. Spotty showers and thunderstorms, middle to upper 80s on Friday. 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I'm meteorologist Russ Murley for St. Augustine's local news.
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5: Don't touch it. 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

0: Check this out. This is too crazy. Reddit was asking the question online today. What's something you're shockingly good at that you've never mentioned to anyone because it would sound completely made up if you did? And right off the top, somebody said, I can hear electricity. I can tell if a circuit is closed or open. Goo-goo, goo-goo. What? How much current is going through, whether it's AC/DC, whether it's high or low voltage? I can hear if the oven is on. What? What kind of crazy talent is that? That is bizarre. I mean, I guess it's true. I mean, I guess you could put that person to the test. I don't know. I think I'd rather be able to, you know, fly or read people's minds before I could tell if what electricity was on. just saying.
1: Plenty of sunshine, temperatures in the low to mid 90s this afternoon, southwest winds will gust as high as 20 miles per hour, a few clouds, mid 70s tonight, afternoon showers and thunderstorms tomorrow, 87 to 91, spotty showers and thunderstorms, low to mid 70s tomorrow night, spotty showers and thunderstorms, temperatures holding in the middle to upper 80s on Friday. I'm Precision Weather Meteorologist Russ Murley for St. Augustine's Local News.
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1: We'll enjoy partly to mostly sunny skies, 91 to 95 this afternoon. Southwest winds at 8 to 18. Overnight tonight, a few scattered clouds, 73 to 77. Afternoon showers and thunderstorms, 87 to 91 tomorrow. Spotty showers and thunderstorms Thursday night, lower 70s. Spotty showers and thunderstorms, middle to upper 80s on Friday. 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I'm meteorologist Russ Murley for St. Augustine's local news.
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3: Wake up with St. Augustine's local morning news.
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6: No law enforcement agency, hospital, Medicare will call you or email you and request financial information. Never.
3: St. Augustine's local morning news. 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

0: Well, what do you say we get the latest with the weight loss gimmick going on? The GLP-1 drugs can be life-changing for those taking them. We've read about and heard, right? Right down to their love lives. That's right. New research from the Harvard Economist Group finds that single women were significantly more likely to marry or move in with a partner after starting the medication for weight loss. How about that? According to the new study, single women odds of marrying or moving with a partner, moving in with a partner spiked by as much as 28.5% after a year and a half on the drugs. And it could also be that on dates, they eat less because of the drugs. So cheaper dates equals a funner time for the guy. I sound like a tightwad, huh? I just asked my wife. I'm not dating, but she'll probably say, yeah. Hush, tightwad husband.
1: Plenty of sunshine. Temperatures in the low to mid-90s this afternoon. Southwest winds will gust as high as 20 miles per hour. A few clouds, mid-70s tonight. Afternoon showers and thunderstorms tomorrow, 87 to 91. Spotty showers and thunderstorms, low to mid-70s tomorrow night. Spotty showers and thunderstorms, temperatures holding in the middle to upper 80s on Friday. I'm Precision Weather Meteorologist Russ Murley for St. Augustine's Local News.
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0: Yeah, more summer fun right here on the Funner Coast, as I like to call it. 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

0: Hanging with the Catfish, your Ancient City Classics reloading back at a second. Eight concerts in the Plaza again this Thursday night. 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
1: We'll enjoy partly to mostly sunny skies, 91 to 95 this afternoon. Southwest winds at 8 to 18. Overnight tonight, a few scattered clouds, 73 to 77. Afternoon showers and thunderstorms, 87 to 91 tomorrow. Spotty showers and thunderstorms Thursday night, lower 70s. Spotty showers and thunderstorms, middle to upper 80s on Friday. 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I'm meteorologist Russ Murley for St. Augustine's local news.
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19: Go!

The best music ever recorded, right? Right, right. Yes, the ancient city classics, 80s front and center, but we throw in some 70s, 90s, 2000s, and this one right now here on the beach.

0: Well, our friends over at Costco and their low gas prices are designed to do more than save members money at the pump. Coast to coast, the retailer says the discounted fuel encourages shoppers to visit warehouses more often. How about that? Spend more during their trips and renew their memberships at higher rates. Financial experts say the strategy can pay off for customers who stick to the shopping list, but impulse purchases inside the store can quickly offset any savings you got on the gas. And also, there's the lure of that $1.50 hot dog combo, right? Yummy. That lures most of my good friends into Costco, I hear, about, you know, twice, three times a week. Ooh, maybe I need to get one of them dogs one day.
1: Plenty of sunshine, temperatures in the low to mid-90s this afternoon. Southwest winds will gust as high as 20 miles per hour. A few clouds, mid-70s tonight. Afternoon showers and thunderstorms tomorrow, 87 to 91. Spotty showers and thunderstorms, low to mid-70s tomorrow night. Spotty showers and thunderstorms, temperatures holding in the middle to upper 80s on Friday. I'm Precision Weather Meteorologist Russ Murley for St. Augustine's local news.
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0: Catfish cruising right along here on the Big Beach Radio. Man, we got some great live music in and around the Ancient City. Now, for example, out at the Amp, we've got the Fray, Jordan Davis coming up, Squeeze and Adam Ant. Those are all in August over at the Vistar Veterans Memorial Arena in Jacksonville. Barry Manilow is going to be singing his hits on August the 13th. Let's see here. Ron White is also going to be playing in town. Ponte Vedra Concert Hall, putting on a free open to public stage to screen series in the month of August. Just Google any of those venues and you can get all the details and some great music and more right throughout our area.
1: We'll enjoy partly to mostly sunny skies, 91 to 95 this afternoon. Southwest winds at 8 to 18. Overnight tonight, a few scattered clouds, 73 to 77. Afternoon showers and thunderstorms, 87 to 91 tomorrow. Spotty showers and thunderstorms Thursday night, lower 70s. Spotty showers and thunderstorms, middle to upper 80s on Friday. 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I'm meteorologist Russ Murley for St. Augustine's local news.
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3: Traffic is building this afternoon. If you're traveling the Bridge of Lions, you're also going to find it slow on Ponce de Leon and San Marco. No major problems along State Route 312, but it is slow in spots.
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0: 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Of course, kids will be back here, I think, just in a couple of weeks. So here we go. It does fly by, doesn't it?
1: Plenty of sunshine. Temperatures in the low to mid-90s this afternoon. Southwest winds will gust as high as 20 miles per hour. A few clouds, mid-70s tonight. Afternoon showers and thunderstorms tomorrow, 87 to 91. Spotty showers and thunderstorms, low to mid-70s tomorrow night. Spotty showers and thunderstorms, temperatures holding in the middle to upper 80s on Friday. I'm Precision Weather Meteorologist Russ Hurley for St. Augustine's Local News.
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3: We are currently accident-free out there. Traffic is a bit slow on the Bridge of Lions. Heavy traffic now on State Road 312 between US 1 and State Road 207. Picking up some volumes along State Road 16, looking good on 95.
2: I'm Lisa Ruckman for St. Augustine Local News.
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0: 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Thanks for hanging out. It's your soundtrack of the 80s and more. 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

0: Well, what do you say we get the latest with the weight loss gimmick going on? The GLP-1 drugs can be life-changing for those taking them. We've read about and heard, right? Right down to their love lives. That's right. New research from the Harvard Economist Group finds that single women were significantly more likely to marry or move in with a partner after starting the medication for weight loss. How about that? According to the new study, single women odds of marrying or moving with a partner, moving in with a partner spiked by as much as 28.5% after a year and a half on the drugs. And it could also be that on dates, they eat less because of the drugs. So cheaper dates equals a funner time for the guy. I sound like a tight one, huh? I just asked my wife. I'm not dating, but she'll probably say, yeah. Hush, tightwad husband.
1: We'll enjoy partly to mostly sunny skies, 91 to 95 this afternoon. Southwest winds at 8 to 18. Overnight tonight, a few scattered clouds, 73 to 77. Afternoon showers and thunderstorms, 87 to 91 tomorrow. Spotty showers and thunderstorms Thursday night, lower 70s. Spotty showers and thunderstorms, middle to upper 80s on Friday. 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I'm meteorologist Russ Murley for St. Augustine's local news.
2: 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Traffic is slow on State Road 16 on the approach to 95 and through World Golf Village. You're going to find it a bit slow on State Road 312 on the approach to State Road 207 and on Ponce de Leon on the approach to the river. I'm Lisa Ruttman for St. Augustine Local News.
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2: Plenty of sunshine. Temperatures in the low to mid-90s this afternoon. Southwest winds will gust as high as 20 miles per hour. A few clouds, mid-70s tonight. Afternoon showers and thunderstorms tomorrow, 87 to 91. Spotty showers and thunderstorms, low to mid-70s tomorrow night. Spotty showers and thunderstorms, temperatures holding in the middle to upper 80s on Friday. I'm Precision Weather Meteorologist Russ Murley for St. Augustine's Local News.
3: 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With 49 gaming tables, it's Best Bet. We're getting the report of debris on the roadway. 95 northbound near International Gulf Parkway. It's a bumper in the roadway. Steer clear if you can. Traffic is slow on the Bridge of Lions westbound, also along Ponce de Leon. And we do have an accident being reported on US 1 near Old Quarry Road. I'm Lisa Ruttman for St. Augustine Local News.

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Ancient City Classics all hot summer long. 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
1: We'll enjoy partly to mostly sunny skies, 91 to 95 this afternoon. Southwest winds at 8 to 18. Overnight tonight, a few scattered clouds, 73 to 77. Afternoon showers and thunderstorms, 87 to 91 tomorrow. Spotty showers and thunderstorms Thursday night, lower 70s. Spotty showers and thunderstorms, middle to upper 80s on Friday. The first hurricane-proof shingles are now here, powered by Suncoast Roofing. 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I'm meteorologist Russ Murley for St. Augustine's local news.
2: Traffic brought to you by Best Bet. Over 40,000 square feet of fun, it's Best Bet. We're doing really well out there. Heavy traffic, though. We have slowdowns on the Bridge of Lions westbound, A1A on the approach to US 1. You're also going to find it slow if you're traveling State Road 16 near 95 and along State Road 312. I'm Lisa Ruthman for St. Augustine Local News.
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1: Catfish cruising right along here on the Big Beach Radio. Man, we got some great live music in and around the ancient city. Now, for example, out at the Amp, we've got the Fray, Jordan Davis coming up, Squeeze and Adamant. Those are all in August over at the Vistar Veterans Memorial Arena in Jacksonville. Barry Manilow is going to be singing his hits on August the 13th.

0: Let's see here. Ron White is also going to be playing in town. Ponte Vedra Concert Hall, putting on a free open-to-public stage-to-screen series in the month of August. Just Google any of those venues, and you can get all the details and some great music and more right throughout our area.
1: Plenty of sunshine, temperatures in the low to mid-90s this afternoon. Southwest winds will gust as high as 20 miles per hour. A few clouds, mid-70s tonight. Afternoon showers and thunderstorms tomorrow, 87 to 91. Spotty showers and thunderstorms, low to mid-70s tomorrow night. Spotty showers and thunderstorms, temperatures holding in the middle to upper 80s on Friday. I'm Precision Weather Meteorologist Russ Hurley for St. Augustine's local news.
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3: Traffic is loosening up a little bit on the Bridge of Lions westbound. Still pretty heavy on Ponce de Leon on the approach to the river. Some slowdowns on State Road 16 on the approach to 95. 95 southbound is slowing down on the approach to International Gulf Parkway. And we have some slowdowns on State Road 312.
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21: You know, you make me feel so good inside. I've always wanted a girl just like you. You're such a PRT. Pretty young thing. Ooh.

0: Showers and thunderstorms diminish overnight tonight, middle 70s. Not as hot tomorrow with isolated showers or thunderstorms, upper 80s to near 90. Spotty showers and thunderstorms Thursday night, mid 70s. Spotty showers and storms, middle to upper 80s on Friday. Afternoon showers and thunderstorms, upper 80s Saturday. 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I'm Precision Weather Meteorologist Russ Murley for St. Augustine's local news.
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0: Showers and thunderstorms diminish tonight, middle 70s. Isolated showers or thunderstorms, not as hot, upper 80s to near 90 on Thursday. Spotty showers and thunderstorms Thursday night, mid 70s. Spotty showers and thunderstorms, 85 to 89 on Friday. Afternoon showers and storms on Saturday. I'm Precision Weather Meteorologist Russ Murley for St. Augustine's local news.
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13: 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This is The Beach,

0: showers and thunderstorms diminish overnight tonight, middle 70s. Not as hot tomorrow with isolated showers or thunderstorms, upper 80s to near 90. Spotty showers and thunderstorms Thursday night, mid 70s. Spotty showers and storms, middle to upper 80s on Friday. Afternoon showers and thunderstorms, upper 80s Saturday. 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I'm Precision Weather Meteorologist Russ Murley for St. Augustine's local news.
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0: Showers and thunderstorms diminish tonight, middle 70s. Isolated showers or thunderstorms, not as hot, upper 80s to near 90 on Thursday. Spotty showers and thunderstorms Thursday night, mid 70s. Spotty showers and thunderstorms, 85 to 89 on Friday. Afternoon showers and storms on Saturday. I'm Precision Weather Meteorologist Russ Murley for St. Augustine's Local News.
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